0: El siguiente es un programa pagado. 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
1: Bienvenidos and welcome to Desde Nevada. I want to highlight two beautiful stories with you this day. We have Mayor Pro Temp Scott Black here and Councilwoman Ruth Garcia Anderson. They have opened their doors in this chamber for me and for you. Let's have a conversation with them. Mayor Pro Temp Scott Black.
2: Good morning.
1: And our Councilwoman Ruth Garcia Anderson. So good to see you.
3: Good morning.
1: Good morning. Thank you so much for having me here and having our cameras come into the chambers. We'll start with our Mayor Pro Temp, Scott Black. Tell us a little bit about what takes place here for those that are just moving to Las Vegas, for those that live in Las Vegas, in North Las Vegas, and have never been here. What takes place here?
2: Well, thank you for joining us this morning, Amelia. This is a special place. This is our council chambers. Twice a month, on the first and third Wednesday of the month at 4 p.m., we conduct the people's meeting. We publish the agenda the week before, and it covers a wide range of things, ordinances, proclamations, zoning, permitting for new projects and development. So whatever you see out in the community, new apartment complex, new grocery store complex, new housing or industrial, it all originates right here, which is really, really amazing. And it's the people's meeting, so you have the opportunity to come at the beginning of the meeting. You can stand up right here and speak about a public comment about what's on the agenda. You can express your views, your opinions, and it's really an awesome place, and great things happen in this space.
1: And we want the audience also to get to know you a little bit more, your background, your family, what you do for fun, and what does it mean to be Mayor Pro Temp. But first, let's get to meet a little bit of our Latina here also serving, Ruth Garcia Anderson. I'm so proud of having one of our own here in the chambers. Tell us about a little bit about you.
3: Thank you, Emilia. Well, I'm really excited to be here as well, along with my colleague, Mayor Pro Tem Black. And like he said, this meeting is a really special meeting for our community. It takes place the first and third Wednesday of the month at 4 o'clock. Today we actually have council meeting. And so we invite the public to come to join, and especially for our community that, whose first language is not English, we have a program in place called Worldly. Anyone can come. And like I said, you come to this podium, you speak in your native language, and we have a program designed to be able to translate as you're speaking. It's really AI technology. It's quite amazing. And so we'll sit over there. Our names will come. The screens will show up. We'll have two big screens on each side. And so as people are speaking about, either issues in their community or questions that they might have, we'll be able to understand them in their own language, and we'll be able to speak to them, and they'll be able to read on the screen so that we can all understand each other, because like Mayor Pro Tem said, this really is a people's meeting.
1: And now, what does it mean to be Mayor Pro Tem, and how many are you in total here serving and sitting in each of the chairs here?
2: Absolutely. So I'm a elected councilman for Ward 3, which is the western edge of the city, but I have the privilege of being the Mayor Pro Tem, and that's a ceremonial position selected by the mayor from our council colleagues, and it's I serve at her pleasure to be basically the backup mayor. In the event that she's unable to attend a meeting like the one this afternoon at 4 o'clock, I would conduct the meeting on her behalf. If there's something that she is needed out in the community but she's unavailable, I'm privileged to step in and offer her support. But being part of the city council is incredible. We have five people that care about our community, that are unique individuals. We all have our own backgrounds, likes, interests, and stories, but we're unified when it comes to serving the community and the residents of North Las Vegas. Our goal is to improve quality of life, to create a safe community, a vibrant community, one that is growing and diverse in its economics, so people have opportunity for employment, to go to school, to go to the park, to feel safe, to be a happy part of North Las Vegas. And so we have a big responsibility, and I don't take that lightly, and I know that my colleagues don't either.
1: And now for the community to get to know them a little bit more, they're inviting me and you to their prospective offices. So if you hang in tight, we're gonna get to see where he does business from and where she does business from. And just so you know how important it is for me to be speaking to two very important people from our community, leaders. If, for example, you're starting a business, let's just say, you know, big corporations, little business, sole proprietors, this is where you get started if you want to do business in North Las Vegas. For example, Amazon, they have to get the okay and the blessing of nothing more or less than the city of North Las Vegas is a blessing. In other words, right?
2: No, it's true. We have a plan. Mm-hmm. We have, you know, city codes and ordinances. We have a strategic plan, and we align the projects that are submitted with the needs of our community to make sure that's the right fit, right area, that will really bring value to the community.
1: And go ahead.
3: And something important that I think our community should know, like Mayor Protem mentioned, this, we are elected officials, but this position is nonpartisan. Why? Because all of the work that takes place here at City Hall really affects the lives of every single member of our community. We ensure that, you know, we approve the city's budget, which is a really important thing. You know, those funds help pay for parks, public services, infrastructure, public safety. So it's so important that the community is informed and understands our role. And this is why it's so important to invite them and everybody to come and participate.
1: Well, thank you so much for inviting us to your offices. I am ready to head upstairs and have you, the camera, come with us, get to know them. They're important leaders in our community. They help us. And in future series, you're going to see them in the community, whether it's at a park, whether it's opening a new business and being there to support the community, business owners, small, medium, large. Everyone, we're going to be with them when they give away distribution, whether it's backpacks, whether it's food. We're going to be following them, and you will too. So thank you for joining us.
2: My office is this way.
1: Oh, gosh, this is wonderful. Yeah, so you're on the ninth floor?
2: The ninth floor here at City Hall. We have the mayor's office down there. All my council colleagues have offices along this corridor here. But here's my office. Welcome.
1: Thank you so much.
2: Absolutely.
1: This is wonderful to be here. Thank you for the invite, Mayor Pro Tempore, Scott Black. What a beautiful office. I see bicycles here. It's so dynamic. I see a bus. You're going to tell us a little bit about what this
2: Call
1: means.
2: Me Classica.
1: Wow. Yeah. I want to know a little bit about the bikes.
2: Absolutely. Well, so this is my office. This is where I have briefings. This is where I have meetings. Get prepared for council meetings, et cetera. But you know, of course, I wanted to reflect who I am as a person. I love bicycles. I had this bicycle is a replica of the one I bought in 1980, literally a block from here at Western Auto on Lake Mead and Bruce. I got this bicycle. This one here is a memorial bike. It's called a ghost bike, and it's a memorial for people that's really for awareness for people that have died at the hands of a motorized vehicle out on the roadway. So if you see one of those, and the goal is to have no more ghost bikes in MGB. You notice my little pen holder, my van.
1: I love it. I walked in, there's something about it that's so
2: It's beautiful.
1: Cute.
2: Huh?
1: That's so.
2: It's 3D printed, a gift from a friend. And the reason I have this on my desk is I have a similar van. So some of my favorite things, I love bicycles. I love vintage Volkswagen vans. I love camping outdoors. I like all the ings, hiking, biking, kayaking, paddleboarding. But most importantly, I love my family. And I have some photos over there of my family. May I show you?
1: Yes, let's see. We have a lot to see here.
2: So I have my wife, my daughter Callie, and I'm missing a few people because in recent years my daughter got married and now I have a beautiful granddaughter named Lily who just turned 1 year old.
1: The family is growing.
2: And we're so grateful, and Lily lives 10 minutes from where I live, also here in North Las Vegas, so I get to see her all the time.
1: Oh, that's wonderful. That is so beautiful. And I see much more things here. Tell us, this is very cute. Where is this coming from?
2: That one came from the Philippines. That's a gift from a friend of mine. We gave a fire truck, donated a fire truck to the fire station in Cabo San Lucas, Mexico. Mm-hmm. And so they gave us this beautiful plaque of recognition for the fire truck that we donated. And they're using it right now to keep that community safe. I just have some mementos. This is cool. My daughter gave this to me for my birthday. If you scan the barcode on the back, that's literally her voice. It's a voice recording, and that's the waves of her voice. She gave me a nice message.
1: I'm getting ideas here.
2: Really cool. Well, have a seat. Let's chat for a moment.
1: Thank you so much.
2: Yeah, thank you.
1: Yes, I am so happy for this opportunity to get to know you and the community, because I know you make really tough decisions when you're here at City Council. But tell us, what are three things that take place here that people may not know that can happen?
2: Absolutely. Well, sitting where you're sitting, I meet with residents that have concerns or ideas or feedback for the mayor and council to talk about changes that they'd like to see or improvements or opportunities. I meet with developers when they have ideas for projects to build the economy and infrastructure in our community, new homes, new businesses, industrial, commercial, etc. I meet with the city management here, because we have the mayor and council, there are five of us. We have two employees. We have the city manager that we hire and the city attorney, and that they in turn manage the operations day to day here at the city. We have about 2,000 employees. We have $1 billion budget, and we have 300,000 customers that we service every day here in the city of North Las Vegas. So what we do here on the ninth floor and in my office is very, very important. It's very serious, and it matters to the people out here in the community.
1: And now I've seen you in action personally, giving away backpacks, for example, most recently as kids went back to school. You're out there serving the community, regardless of the background, whether they're Latinos, African-Americans, Asians. Tell us about these community events that take place and the connection with your constituents.
2: Absolutely. Well, I will tell you this, North Las Vegas has been my home since fourth grade, since 1980. If we look out this window, about five blocks from here was the home that I grew up in. So this is my community. This is where I'm from. My wife grew up on Pecos and Owens in North Las Vegas. We both went to the same high school here in North Las Vegas. So I'm invested in this community, and every member of this community matters. So I love, that's the one of the best parts of my job, is to be in the community, to serve, to help, to learn and to listen and to really engage in what we can do collectively as a community to make North Las Vegas the best place possible.
1: I saw the kids giving you high fives at this event.
2: Yes.
1: You're really getting involved. I can see it. And I think we're gonna want to follow along and go to more events, maybe parks that are opening or reconstructions.
2: Yep.
1: So we'd like to know a little bit more about that community perspective.
2: Absolutely. Well, in North Las Vegas, we're growing in almost every direction, but we're also revitalizing the downtown area, which is the older, mature part of our city. If you notice out front, we're redoing Las Vegas Boulevard. We have Nevada State University North Campus coming just down the road here on Lake Mead and Las Vegas Boulevard. The redevelopment of our downtown over the next 3 to 5 years will be transformative. It'll be a destination-based, beautiful place for people to come. We are renovating our old City Hall site to make a public use building, some apartments, some mixed-use commercial, a neighborhood rec center. Our old fire station, Station 51, just down the street off of Cary here, is opening up in October. It was torn down because it was built in the 60s. Brand new beautiful fire station to serve the urban core of our city, to meet the needs of the people that live here in downtown North Las Vegas. We're hiring 100 new police officers over this next year. We hired 84 last year. We just have so many exciting things going on in North Las Vegas. It's busy, it's stressful, it's exciting, it's everything. And it's something that I'm really honored to be a part of.
1: Wow, that's a lot of information. Well, we're going to wrap up this interview with our goodbye. And just remember to stay tuned. We're going to learn so much more of what's happening here in North Las Vegas with our leaders and highlighting their success stories. We have so much more to learn about every person, every leader here in North Las Vegas, here at City Hall, two Wednesdays out of the month.
2: The third Wednesday at 4:00. I invite anyone to come to check out the agenda on the city's website, engage, give us your ideas, your feedback, your criticisms, your concerns, because it takes the entire community and every voice in order to really keep the city on the right track and to make it a great place.
1: Well, we're going to come back. I know we're coming back for sure. So thank you for allowing us here in your office.
2: Thank you.
1: Mayor Pro Tempore Scott Black here with us on desde Nevada, sharing beautiful, wonderful, important information. $1 billion in budget. That's what happens in the city of North Las Vegas. Parks that are going to be opening, a lot of information for the community, how to start your business. We're going to do a lot of series here, so stay tuned. And Councilman and Mayor Pro Tempore.
2: Thank you, Amelia.
1: Thank
2: really
1: you
2: appreciate you so much.
1: Thank you for having me here.
2: Thank you.
1: Desde Nevada.
2: It's been an honor.
1: Thank you. Bueno, ya vieron qué bonita entrevista con Mayor Pro Tempore Scott Black. Qué honor, ¿verdad? 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